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Together or apart, alone or with our wives, and we can stop our whoring.

listen to the humming of the railway cars. 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We're somewhere back on Church Street. Shoeshine Mama spits for her money, trying to make

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2: 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This is a new twist on a very old song. With my ex-husband actually singing, so I'd like to give a round of applause for John McVie.
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day. 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